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2: Sunday, your walk out to the tree stand should be nice. Mostly cloudy with a high near 69. And into the night, patchy fog around the area when we're all sound asleep, but otherwise partly cloudy with the low around 51. Columbus Day, Monday, partly sunny with the high near 75. And into the night, a chance of showers, but mostly cloudy with a low around 54. Tuesday, partly sunny with a high near 66.

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Sunday, your walk out to the tree stand should be nice. Mostly cloudy with the high near 69. And into the night, patchy fog around the area when we're all sound asleep, but otherwise partly cloudy with the low around 51. Columbus Day, Monday, partly sunny with the high near 75. And into the night, a chance of showers, but mostly cloudy with a low around 54. Tuesday, partly sunny with a high near 66.

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1: Sunday, your walk out to the tree stand should be nice. Mostly cloudy with a high near 69. And into the night, patchy fog around the area when we're all sound asleep, but otherwise partly cloudy with a low around 51. Columbus Day, Monday, partly sunny with a high near 75. And into the night, a chance of showers, but mostly cloudy with a low around 54. Tuesday, partly sunny with a high near 66.

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8: Sunday, your walk out to the tree stand should be nice. Mostly cloudy with a high near 69. And into the night, patchy fog around the area when we're all sound asleep, but otherwise partly cloudy with a low around 51. Columbus Day, Monday, partly sunny with a high near 75. And into the night, a chance of showers, but mostly cloudy with a low around 54. Tuesday, partly sunny with a high near 66.

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1: Last week, the Sacred Heart Irish treated their fans to a phenomenal 49-14 win at Community Memorial Stadium to get their first win at home in the 2026 season. And it was a great game from the whole offense, defense, special teams. It didn't matter.

0: Branch, the hat trick here in tonight's game. 3 touchdowns for the homecoming king, Levi Lynch.
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1: Columbus Day, Monday, partly sunny with a high near 75, and into the night, a chance of showers later on, but mostly cloudy with a low around 54. Tuesday, partly sunny with a high near 66, and into the night, partly cloudy with a low around 43. Perfect golfing weather to get those clubs back out as we hit closer to winter. And for your Wednesday, mostly sunny with a high near 63.

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Columbus Day, Monday, partly sunny with a high near 75, and into the night, a chance of showers later on, but mostly cloudy with a low around 54. Tuesday, partly sunny with a high near 66, and into the night, partly cloudy with a low around 43. Perfect golfing weather to get those clubs back out as we hit closer to winter. And for your Wednesday, mostly sunny with a high near 63.

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Columbus Day, Monday, partly sunny with a high near 75. And into the night, a chance of showers later on, but mostly cloudy with a low around 54. Tuesday, partly sunny with a high near 66. And into the night, partly cloudy with a low around 43. Perfect golfing weather to get those clubs back out as we hit closer to winter. And for your Wednesday, mostly sunny with a high near 63.

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1: Columbus Day, Monday, partly sunny with a high near 75, and into the night, a chance of showers later on, but mostly cloudy with a low around 54. Tuesday, partly sunny with a high near 66, and into the night, partly cloudy with a low around 43. Perfect golfing weather to get those clubs back out as we hit closer to winter. And for your Wednesday, mostly sunny with a high near 63.

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1: Hi, this is Mick Jones of Foreigner. It feels
0: like the first time. 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
2: Columbus Day, Monday, partly sunny with a high near 75. And into the night, a chance of showers later on, but mostly cloudy with a low around 54. Tuesday, partly sunny with a high near 66. And into the night, partly cloudy with a low around 43. Perfect golfing weather to get those clubs back out as we hit closer to winter. And for your Wednesday, mostly sunny with a high near 63.

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1: Don't ever feel like you have to miss out on a sporting event this season, because myself and Eli Johnson have you covered. It's like you never have to leave the couch. Whether it's Beale City, Sacred Heart, Mount Pleasant, Shepherd, or Clare, all five of your local teams are always covered. Hope to see you at the Diamond, the Court, or the Field sometime soon.
0: Columbus Day, Monday, partly sunny with a high near 75, and into the night, a chance of showers later on, but mostly cloudy with a low around 54. Tuesday, partly sunny with a high near 66, and into the night, partly cloudy with a low around 43. Perfect golfing weather to get those clubs back out as we hit closer to winter. And for your Wednesday, mostly sunny with a high near 63.

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4: Columbus Day, Monday, partly sunny with a high near 75, and into the night, a chance of showers later on, but mostly cloudy with a low around 54. Tuesday, partly sunny with a high near 66, and into the night, partly cloudy with a low around 43. Perfect golfing weather to get those clubs back out as we hit closer to winter. And for your Wednesday, mostly sunny with a high near 63.

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It's JW coming to you from the Burnouts Collision and AllSafe Storage Studio. Coming up top of the hour, we're going to have our Hollywood Gossip, Burning Question, and Sports. Right now, Joan Jett and the Blackhearts on the new My 104.3 Central Michigan's Best Variety.

choice on the new My 104.3 Central Michigan's Best Variety. It's JW coming to you from the Burnouts Collision and Allstate Storage Studio. It's just after 7 o'clock on Monday, October 12th. Hopefully you had a great weekend. I did. It was pretty relaxing. Didn't do much. Coming up, we're going to talk about Adam Sandler recently filmed a scene for Grown Ups 3. We're going to find all about that right after some Madonna on the new My 104.3 Central Michigan's Best Variety.

0: 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It's JW coming to you from the Burnouts Collision and Allstate Storage Studio. 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
1: 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The latest buzz, the biggest scandals, and everything happening in Tinseltown. Let's get into it.
0: Adam Sandler recently filmed a scene for Grown Ups 3 at a nudist beach in Italy. He was surrounded by nude extras. Sandler sat in a taxi as extras walked around the beach. Cameras caught him laughing during one shot with another actor. Yeah, I'd be laughing too, but I don't know if I'd actually even go to a nudist beach. But I can't wait to see Grown Ups 3, so that's going to be exciting. 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
5: Today, cloudy early with peaks of sunshine expected late, high of 84. Tonight, cloudy skies early with scattered thunderstorms developing late, low around 65. That weather was brought to you by McLaren Central Michigan, doing what's best.

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Tonight our guest is going to be Brian Pruitt, CMU grad and football player. It's going to be fun talking with him. 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

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It's JW coming to you from the Burnouts Collision and All Safe Storage Studio. It's just after 8 o'clock on Monday, October 12th. Yes, Monday. We hopefully had a great weekend. Coming up, we're going to have Megan from the Mount Pleasant Discovery Museum. Right now, Irene Cara on the new My 104.3 Central Michigan's best variety.

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Columbus Day, Monday, partly sunny with a high near 75. And into the night, a chance of showers later on, but mostly cloudy with a low around 54. Tuesday, partly sunny with a high near 66. And into the night, partly cloudy with a low around 43. Perfect golfing weather to get those clubs back out as we hit closer to winter. And for your Wednesday, mostly sunny with a high near 63.

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It's JW coming to you from the Burnouts Collision and All Safe Storage Studio. 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Our special guest is Brian Pruitt. We're going to talk to him about his high school career, his college career at Central, and then what he did in the future and what he's doing now. 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Phil Collins.

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0: Soul to Soul on the new My 104.3, Central Michigan's best variety. It's JW coming to you from the Burnouts Collision and All Safe Storage Studio. Coming up top of the hour, we got more music marathon. Right now, NXS, and then some Melissa Etheridge, and then Billy Joel on the new My 104.3, Central Michigan's best variety.
1: New-

JW coming to you from the Burnouts Collision and All Safe Storage Studio. Coming up top of the hour, we got more music marathon. Right now, NXS, and then some Melissa Etheridge, and then Billy Joel on the new My 104.3 Central Michigan's Best Variety. Yeah.

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It's JW coming to you from the Burnouts Collision and Allstate Storage Studio. It's just after 9 o'clock on Monday, October 12th. Hopefully you had a great weekend. I know I did. It was pretty relaxing, just kind of hanging out, not doing much. 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

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It's JW coming to you from the Burnouts Collision and Allstate Storage Studio. 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Sundays, though, at 5 o'clock is our Kickin' Country, Keeping It Local show. I spotlight a Michigan artist every week. This week's artist is Louie Lee. He's a great, great, great interview. 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
1: Columbus Day, Monday, partly sunny with a high near 75, and into the night, a chance of showers later on, but mostly cloudy with a low around 54. Tuesday, partly sunny with a high near 66, and into the night, partly cloudy with a low around 43. Perfect golfing weather to get those clubs back out as we hit closer to winter. And for your Wednesday, mostly sunny with a high near 63.

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0: Division I running backs, not only for Central Michigan, but also in college football. Brian Pruitt joins us this week to highlight his amazing career as a football player and motivational coach. How Brian got here and how he wants others to succeed. We'll all be on the Buck 92.3 Sports Show this Monday at 7 p.m.
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4: Experts say we should not be worrying about getting older anymore because our brain actually does improve with age. Here's the research. First, the older we get, the happier we get. That's according to the journal Psychology and Aging. It found that our overall life satisfaction tends to dip during our 40s and 50s. Those are the years when we're frantically caring for kids and aging parents. But after our 50s, happiness levels start rising steadily over the remainder of our life. We're also more creative as we grow older. According to the University of Chicago, it's the type of creativity that's rooted in experience and experimentation. And it actually peaks in late middle age. And research from Trinity College found older adults have better focus. When the scientist asked subjects to complete an exercise that required sustained attention, younger people's minds wandered twice as much as older adults. I'm John Tesh with today's Intelligence for Your Life Minute.

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It's JW coming to you from the Burnouts Collision and All Safe Storage Studio. I'll be back tomorrow morning, 6 a.m. Coming up, top of the hour, John Tesh, Janis Joplin on the new My 104.3 Central Michigan's Best Variety. 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

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So you've heard us say eating lunch at your desk is bad for your work and your waistline. We're less productive and we don't take a break. Plus, we eat more because we don't realize how much we're eating when we're distracted. Well, here's something to add to that. Eating at your desk means you aren't absorbing as many nutrients from your food. What? 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It's because our bodies think we need to devote all our energy to dealing with the stress. So it takes energy away from digestion, slowing it down or even stopping it altogether. This is why multitasking during a meal interferes with absorbing nutrients. One more reason to take a real lunch break.

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0: 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All right, let's talk about dating. I guess the question is, have you been anti-ghosted? So, Gib, we know that ghosting is when you go on a few dates with somebody and they disappear like a ghost. No more text messages, no calls. They may even block you on social media. So anti-ghosting is when somebody sends a message to communicate their lack of romantic interest. Essentially, it means having the guts and the maturity. That's nice to see that for once, to be upfront about
2: good
0: your feelings. So Miasha Battle is a dating coach, and she says if you're sending an anti-ghosting text, it should be clear, polite, to the point, something like, hey, I enjoyed getting to know you, but we want different things. I hope you find what you're looking for.
2: Oh. Look, so that's brutal. Look, how do I put this? There is a way that you have to figure out how to do this, and this is why people don't do it. It's because it's a needle you have to thread. You have to politely say, I appreciate your time. I had a fine time, but I would like to move on without being like, and your breath smells and you're annoying and you don't know how to ask person. Like, you don't want to insult the person.
0: Right.
2: You want to thread the needle and be like, hey, I'm not interested for my own reasons. Right. And then you move on. This is some serious maturity. By the way, if you are the kind of person who's willing to do this kind of text, you are really ready for a relationship.
0: Yeah,
2: you
0: I
2: are
0: agree.
2: Definitely ready.
0: I agree. Yeah.

0: ghosting thing is just mean.
1: No, but it's also so easy. Just block the number. I'm done.
0: All right. That's the latest on anti-ghosting. Let us know what you think. You can always email us at john@tesh.com.
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8: Columbus Day, Monday, partly sunny with a high near 75. And into the night, a chance of showers later on, but mostly cloudy with a low around 54. Tuesday, partly sunny with a high near 66. And into the night, partly cloudy with a low around 43. Perfect golfing weather to get those clubs back out as we hit closer to winter. And for your Wednesday, mostly sunny with a high near 63.

0: 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You know me. Researchers and I are always searching for ways to boost your brain, protect you from Alzheimer's, and here's how to cut your risk. You can cut your risk of developing Alzheimer's in half. Just make it a point to regularly eat blueberries and other blue-hued fruits and vegetables. So purple grapes, eggplants, red cabbage, that's huge. Because they are packed with brain-protective micronutrients called polyphenols. I'm always talking about these. This comes from Dr. Martha Claire Morris, who is a nutritional epidemiologist at Rush University Medical Center. It turns out that blueberries are also the only fruit specifically included in this MIND diet we're always talking about, short for Mediterranean Intervention for Neurodegenerative Delay, the MIND diet, a diet that can lower your risk of Alzheimer's disease by up to 53% when it's followed consistently, the MIND diet. So aim for at least half a cup of blueberries twice a week, along with other brain-healthy foods like leafy green vegetables, and especially nuts, beans, fish, and lots of olive oil, and even little dash of red wine.
1: Intelligence for your life.
0: And coming up, in a relationship, who should be the boss at home, maintaining control of family schedules, chores, and other activities? Should it be the guy or the woman, or both equally? This will definitely be a conversation starter, because I'll explain why a new study from Iowa State found putting the right person in charge at home is the key to lasting marital bliss.

0: right person in charge at home is the key to lasting marital bliss.
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Okay, gentlemen, listen up. It may sound old-fashioned, but a new study is telling us it's true. Let the woman in your life be the boss at home. Researchers from Iowa State University say this is the key to lasting marital bliss. Psychologists studied couples' relationships and found that women tend to control important household matters like chores, family schedules, and activities. And women typically have stronger opinions regarding their home and family than men. As a result, the happiest husbands were those who agreed with their wives regarding everyday decisions about the home and family. And men who did voice an opposing opinion were more likely to find themselves unhappy and involved in more arguments. And although this sounds outdated now, since women are as likely as men to be the family breadwinner, it's the result of research done on couples in their 30s.

0: Peace. It backs up previous studies which show a marker of a healthy marriage is when men accept the influence of their wives.
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0: 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Just tell Alexa to play My 104.3 and we'll pop right up, no matter where you are. From our health and wellness files, is it possible, you think, to make pain go away like magic? It's what physiotherapist Dr. Felicity Braithwaite wanted to find out in one of the latest studies on the placebo effect. It's when people are given a pill or treatment that does nothing, but they're told that it will relieve their pains or symptoms. You know what it is, the placebo effect. It ends up working simply because people believed it would work. The power of suggestion. So in her new study, Dr. Braithwaite and her team consulted with some trained magicians and created a fake pain treatment involving fake acupuncture needles. Unlike real ones, the fake needles were designed to never puncture the skin. Their tips just retracted back into the needle's handle. And during the treatment, pain patients were constantly asked health questions while being told it was perfectly normal if they didn't feel anything pierce their skin. Dr. Braithwaite says those were classic distraction tactics used by magicians to create what's known as a, quote, cognitive illusion, where you're led to think or believe something that isn't really happening. What did happen? Among those who believed they were getting legitimate acupuncture treatments, most said they felt less pain afterward. More proof that the placebo effect is very real and it works.
1: Intelligence for your life.
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0: If you find yourself tossing and turning, fall asleep faster by drinking a mug of warm milk or cocoa with a dash of nutmeg on top. So it helps because a compound in nutmeg called myristicin triggers the release of the calming, soothing brain chemical serotonin. Yeah. Researchers at the University of Michigan also found that nutmeg calms brain waves, which means a dash of nutmeg before bed. It could keep you from waking up in the middle of the night. Try it.
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I want to thank you guys for checking in with us. 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So here's a piece that can help. 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It's because our favorite people activate a key brain region, the hippocampus, which increases alertness and fights fatigue. There you go. 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

0: 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All right, here we go with the latest from the National Institute of Mental Health. Yay, I can use some help.
1: Can't we all?
0: To improve your mental health, fall in love. Even if you're already in a relationship, just fall deeper in love. It turns out that falling in love, relationships make people less neurotic, anxious, irritable, and insecure. So I'm assuming there's a whole bunch of psychologists that came up with this, Gib. But other than, well, even the one I'm in, I'm more neurotic, anxious, maybe not irritable, but definitely insecure.
1: Oh, so the psychology of relationships changes.

0: is after about, you know, 4 to 7 years, it goes from exciting to relaxing to be in a relationship. And I'm thinking,
1: it's like the seven stages of death or something.
0: It's the seven stages of grief, and no, it's not. It actually has a different neurotransmitter that seeing your loved one impacts after you've been together for a certain amount of time. And that is something that you have to learn how to embrace, but two, you have to learn how to fall back in love with that person, right, and get those butterflies over and over again. Yeah. So a great exercise is to kind of close your eyes and imagine that you're meeting your spouse or your partner for the first time, and try to re-engage with the newness of who this person is. Because if you've been together for over 5 or 6 years, there are parts about them that are going to be new. There are ways that they approach the world that are going to be different. Learn that like you would if you were dating them. And if you are chronically single, I have people in my life who are like this. I feel bad that we're just saying, hey, just fall in love. Like, I would love to, buddy.
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0: John Tesh with you. You got a minute, then you have enough time to improve your health. Here we go with a couple of 60-second ways to boost your health instantly. First, do a plank every day. Dr. Sherry Fagato is a professor of medicine at the University of Massachusetts Medical School. She says planks target our abs and our lower back, strengthening our core and making our spine more stable. That'll help you avoid injuries and pain. If you can't hold a plank for a minute at first, try 20 seconds and work your way up. My back surgeon, Dr. Ronald Moskovich, says don't ever do another push-up. Planks are the safest thing to do. Very effective on your core. One more one-minute move to improve your health. Check your posture while you're sitting. Slouching can not only lead to back and shoulder pain, but because hunched posture is associated with being drained and bummed out, it can start making you feel that way. But the opposite is also true. The Journal of Behavior Therapy and Experimental Psychiatry found that people who sat up straight, spine in line, shoulders back, they felt more enthusiastic and less fatigued and even boosted their brain activity.
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8: Columbus Day, Monday, partly sunny with a high near 75, and into the night, a chance of showers later on, but mostly cloudy with a low around 54. Tuesday, partly sunny with a high near 66, and into the night, partly cloudy with a low around 43. Perfect golfing weather to get those clubs back out as we hit closer to winter. And for your Wednesday, mostly sunny with a high near 63.

0: 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John Tesh with you, Intelligence for Your Life. Let's talk about your likability factor, shall we? If you want to be perceived as more likable, there are science-backed behaviors that are proven to draw people together. For example, research from the University of Hawaii found that we unconsciously feel the emotions of those around us. So the more others see you smiling and being pleasant, the better they'll feel when you're around. It's called the chameleon effect, so do your best to communicate positive emotions. Also, in studies involving groups of strangers, Stanford University researchers found people were more likely to interact with each other if they were told the other person already liked them or respected their opinion. That's called the self-verification theory. It's similar to what happens when friends like our posts on social media. When others validate us, we tend to have a more positive impression of them because we feel understood. Self-verification theory. And then if you simply speak highly of anybody, people will think more highly of you. It's called spontaneous trait transference. In a nutshell, people associate the adjectives you use to describe other people with your personality. Positive psychology researcher Gretchen Rubin says, if you describe somebody else as genuine and kind, people will also associate you with those qualities too. If you want to be perceived as likable, there are science-backed behaviors that can help.
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0: This hour of the John Tesh Radio Show is brought to you locally through Gray's Furniture and Boutique, making your house your home. All right, Intelligence for Your Life fans, question of the day, how is your brain right now? When I'm through with you in 45 seconds or so with this piece, your brain's going to be super awesome because I have three foods that will enhance your brain function. All of them have been researched ad nauseum. The first is avocado. It turns out, this is a big number here, listen. Eating one avocado a day will cut your risk of brain fog and memory lapses by 58%. That means your brain will essentially function as if it's 10 years younger. Avocado. Avocado is loaded with two key nutrients. Ready? Vitamin K and pantothenic acid. Those nutrients are proven to heighten communication between brain cells. So put a pin in that one. Avocado. Next, chicken. A 4-ounce serving of chicken, about the size of your palm, will help you focus. Why? Amino acids in the chicken, which help create dopamine. That's the feel-good brain chemical, as you know from listening to this show, but it also improves focus, alertness, and attention. Dopamine does. The effect lasts up to 3 hours after you eat chicken. And then walnuts. I love putting walnuts on my Cheerios. They can help you think faster and boost short-term memory. The omega-3 fatty acids plus copper and manganese in walnuts increase the brain's production of neurotransmitters that improves concentration and mental processing. All you need is a handful of walnuts a day, a handful to get the brain-boosting effects. The brain foods, again, avocado, chicken, and walnuts.
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0: This hour of the John Tesh Radio Show is brought to you locally through Gray's Furniture and Boutique, making your house your home. We know from your Facebook post that you guys love the sleep intel. I use it all the time myself. Here's one more piece. If you want to sleep better, experts say go outside, look at the stars right before bed. Researchers from Houston's University of Texas say you put on your coat and step outside to admire the night sky and get some fresh, cold night air for 10 minutes before bed. Turns out the fresh air and the drop in temperature, followed by cozying up under warm covers, will stimulate the production of melatonin and serotonin, two hormones that are linked to deeper sleep. And you can do this even if there aren't stars in the sky.
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According to the journal Frontiers in Neuroscience, a shin massage will stimulate unique acupressure points that improve digestion. And the main pressure point for nausea is located just below the knee. 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

0: 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All right, folks, if you want to take a vacation where you'll forget about work, where should you go? According to a Harris Poll survey, 2 out of 3 people, this is a surprise to me, 2 out of 3 people said they were more worried about work and more likely to check email if they're on a beach vacation.
1: Why?
0: What? Yeah. People who are the least worried about work and the least likely to check email were those who went on a ski trip. So
1: okay.
0: It's simply because it's much harder to check your phone or laptop while you're flying down a mountain at 40 miles an hour. Now, we have been on ski trip vacations because you're a great skier and also beach vacations, so we'll get your opinion in a minute. If you're lounging poolside, it's easy to check in with work. People also feel lazier at the beach or pool, and that can make you feel guilty.
1: I mean, look, I like any vacation is good. I like just being away. So I appreciate both of those things. However, the point of the research, right, is that when you're skiing, you can't check your email.
0: Right.
1: Like, yeah, duh. So go on a hike. You could have the same experience. Get when you're at the beach vacation, instead of just sitting on the lounge chair, get in the water, and then now all of a sudden you won't feel lazy. You won't be able to check your email. If your goal is to detach and to unplug, then there are things you can do on the beach vacation so that you can get to that place. Yeah. You don't have to just sit there with your phone in your hand.
0: Yeah. But by the time you, I would assume that by the time you get your phone out while you're skiing, you've hit a tree.
1: Oh, yeah. I'm just so scared I'm going to drop it off the chairlift, too. Like, oh, there it goes. I'll find that in June.
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0: John Chesh with you as always, Intelligence for Your Life, and here's a conversation starter for you. Something for all of us to consider. You know it takes a village to raise kids. But your village might be tired right now. Turns out the average North American grandparent has 6 grandchildren. That's according to the University of Michigan's Health and Retirement Study. If you think you're stretched thin, then know that 19% of today's grandparents report having 7 to 10 grandkids, and 14% have more than 10. Grandma and Grandpa, we need a day off. Our 4th grandchild is on the way right now.
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0: And coming up, I'll share some surprising strategies to help unleash your inner genius. I'll tell you why brain expert Neil Pavitt says smart people like Steve Jobs, Pablo Picasso, and writer Ray Bradbury needed to make a big mess before they could tap into their genius.
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2: Columbus Day, Monday, partly sunny with a high near 75, and into the night, a chance of showers later on, but mostly cloudy with a low around 54. Tuesday, partly sunny with a high near 66, and into the night, partly cloudy with a low around 43. Perfect golfing weather to get those clubs back out as we hit closer to winter. And for your Wednesday, mostly sunny with a high near 63.

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0: All right, my intelligent friends, here we go with how to unleash your inner genius according to brain expert Neil Pavitt. First, stop complaining and ruminating. Because after 30 minutes of gloom and doom thinking, levels of the stress hormone cortisol spike. That slows communication between brain cells. Another brain booster, surprise, a messy environment. Northwestern University research found people in messy rooms, they solved brain teasers faster and were more creative than people in tidy spaces. And famously creative people in messy settings include Steve Jobs, Pablo Picasso, science fiction writer Ray Bradbury. Why does a mess help? It helps us think in less structured ways. And then, try to think like a child as often as possible. Researchers asked students to write essays, but half were told to pretend they were 7 years old when everything seemed new and fun. The result? Those who'd written from a child's perspective came up with ideas that were significantly more original.
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0: This hour of Intelligence for Your Life is brought to you locally by the Chippewa River District Library System with 5 locations in Isabella County. Central Michigan, Central Variety, well, Gib and I were talking about this the other day on our Facebook page, and so I wanted to bring it to you guys right now. It's about sleep. If you want a good night's sleep, and who doesn't these days? Put a snake plant in your bedroom. You put a what in my what? These are succulents, these snake plants, with wide speckled leaves that stand up like cobras. Really nice to have in your bedroom when you're trying to fall asleep. Anyway, any type of green plant helps clean the air by absorbing carbon dioxide and releasing oxygen. But snake plants, these things are awesome. They do more. According to NASA, yes, NASA has studied snake plants. They say the long leaves trap and absorb up to 25% of the dust in the room. The snake plant is also one of the best house plants for absorbing airborne toxins like formaldehyde, nitrogen oxide, and benzene. And snake plants help create air that's so pure, it reduces asthma symptoms and can greatly improve sleep quality. Yes, the snake plant.
1: Intelligence for your life.
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0: 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Hey, is your phone ringing right now? It's not the IRS calling you, I promise you. The scam goes something like this. You pick up the phone and somebody identifies themselves as calling from the IRS saying, hey, you owe back taxes, and unless you pay by credit card, debit card, or wire transfer the money immediately, a warrant will be issued for your arrest. 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Ready? The IRS will never call you to demand payment. They will never call you up and threaten to have you arrested. The IRS will always make first contact with you through the mail. So hang up, report the call to FTC.gov.
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Here's your burning question preview for Tuesday. 30% of people would rather watch a scary movie than talk about this on a first date. 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
1: All right, it's time for you and I, all of us, to be more creative and more ready for anything, more resilient. It's very easy. You just do something completely new every week. It has to be

0: completely new. So trying a new, wow. It could be even be something as simple as trying a new exercise class at the gym, which is probably my scariest thing. Ordering something at a restaurant that you've never tried before, also scary. Or asking an acquaintance out for coffee. Wow. The advice comes from psychiatrist. He's not kidding. Dr. Robert Leahy from the American Institute for Cognitive Therapy, who says switching up your routine on a regular basis will make you more creative, help you prepare for the unexpected. It gets you thinking in new ways, first of all. And after a while, when something throws you for a loop, you're going to have an easier time mentally pivoting.
1: Here's the thing. As adults, we generally have, we're creatures of routine, creatures of habit. You go to the same place every day, you eat the same foods, because it makes life easier. And we talk all the time about how much mental energy is not wasted if you have a regular routine.
0: Right.
1: However, life does throw you curveballs, and changing it up is important. I find that just having kids is enough of a curveball for me. It's like, oh, I've enjoyed this routine.
0: You have three curveballs.
1: Here's the unexpected. I'm going to be dealing with a sick kid for the next 3 days.
0: Sorry, I missed the obvious. Yeah.
1: So I have that going for me. But this is absolutely true. You should give yourself novelty in different areas of your life. It is very helpful in keeping your brain from falling into ruts and into the same position over and over again. So it is good. It is good for also for your long-term mental health, because, again, when you go into the habit mode, eventually your brain stops working as effectively as it could. So this is just hugely beneficial.
0: Again, if you want to be more creative and more ready for anything, you just do something completely new every week.
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1: 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John Tesh with you. I've gone to Tesh.com and pulled up our hearing clarity assessment. You can find your hearing clarity score. You answer about 2 minutes of practical questions. You get a simple plan for conversations, even TV volume, ringing in your ears, noisy rooms, car listening. And we also have action plans, your next smart hearing step. Again, that's at Tesh.com. And you're listening to Intelligence for Your Life on the radio. So let's do this. Let's try these 3 foods to protect your hearing. I want you to try them. Sweet potatoes is first. Turns out sweet potatoes' beta carotene content, which most orange-fleshed foods have, by the way, is linked to a lower risk of hearing loss. Also for hearing, eat more spinach. It's a great source of iron, which can reduce the risk of hearing loss. Another food for your ears, almonds.

0: So I had no idea. The hearing loss caused by loud noises is counteracted by the magnesium in almonds. Here are the foods again, the hearing foods. Almonds, spinach, and sweet potatoes. And again, that hearing assessment, it's free. It's at Tesh.com.
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0: If you want to dig deeper, I put together a free hearing check that asks about the everyday moments where hearing starts to slip and gives you a score plus the one thing to do next. Just go to Tesh.com and take it today. It's free.
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7: Columbus Day, Monday, partly sunny with a high near 75, and into the night, a chance of showers later on, but mostly cloudy with a low around 54. Tuesday, partly sunny with a high near 66, and into the night, partly cloudy with a low around 43. Perfect golfing weather to get those clubs back out as we hit closer to winter. And for your Wednesday, mostly sunny with a high near 63.

0: 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Find out where we'll be next by logging on to my1043.net. John Tesh with you, Intelligence for Your Life. And here we go with the latest on aging and childbirth. Interesting study. The latest research is telling us that the more children a woman has, the slower she ages. Scientists from Simon Fraser University in British Columbia, they discovered that women who give birth to more children actually have longer telomeres. And you know that they are the protective tips at the end of each DNA strand. Longer telomeres mean more longevity. They slow the rate at which a woman's body ages. So even though it may seem like your kids are giving you more gray hairs and wrinkles, the opposite is true. The scientists theorize that women with a lot of kids age more slowly so they can be around to help their children grow up. Also, the more kids a woman has, the more estrogen she produces, which also slows down aging. Estrogen can function as a powerful antioxidant that protects cells against telomere shortening. So even though you may feel like your kids are sending you to an early grave, they're actually the reason why you will live a whole lot longer.
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0: 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We're here to bring you the perfect mix of music to get you through your workday. John Tesh with you. Thanks for joining us. And if you're yawning all day and struggling to keep your eyes open, it's obvious that you're sleep deprived, right? But here are some not so obvious signs that your body is exhausted and you need more sleep. First, you've got tip of the tongue syndrome. When you have a word or name you can almost remember but can't quite come up with it. Research from the Cleveland Clinic shows that just one restless night with less than 7 hours of sleep increases our risk for memory issues because sleep helps repair the neurons and synapses that relay information in the brain. But when we're chronically sleep deprived, those neurons break down, making it harder to recall names, faces, and words. Here's another sneaky sign of sleep deprivation. You feel more pain than usual. A study in the journal Sleep found a direct link between the number of hours we sleep and our tolerance for pain. So, for example, people who sleep 8 to 10 hours a night, they can withstand pain 25% longer on average compared to people who sleep 7 hours or less. The researchers say it's because when we don't sleep, the stress boosts inflammation, which is a known contributor to body-wide pain. It makes so much sense.
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3: Last week, the Sacred Heart Irish treated their fans to a phenomenal 49-14 win at Community Memorial Stadium to get their first win at home in the 2026 season. And it was a great game from the whole offense, defense, special teams. It didn't matter.

0: the hat trick here in tonight's game. 3 touchdowns for the homecoming king, Levi Lynch.
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All right, espresso lovers, I have some good news. Your shot or your latte could potentially help prevent the development of Alzheimer's disease. How? Well, this comes from new research from the University of Verona in Italy, published in the Journal of Agricultural and Food Chemistry. So we already knew that coffee consumption has a protective effect on two of the most common neurodegenerative diseases, Parkinson's and Alzheimer's. So the researchers experimented with the compounds in espresso, which are more potent than brewed coffee, to see if any of them could have an impact on the development of Alzheimer's disease. What they found was espresso reduces the accumulation and consolidation of tau proteins. Those are linked to Alzheimer's. And the scientists say whether espresso is consumed alone or mixed into a latte, an Americano, or even an espresso martini, they said, it can have a protective and preventative effect when it comes to Alzheimer's. 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
1: Oh, look at this, Gib. Babysitters are changing. Instead of hiring a teen or young adult to look after the kids, the hottest babysitter today is the granny nanny.
2: Yep.
1: The latest data, the number of babysitters age 55 and older, it's increased by a staggering 108% just the last year. Families prefer grannies because they have years of experience raising their own kids. And, quote, they're not glued to their smartphones.
2: Right. Here's the thing. When I was 14 years old, 15 years old, I started babysitting. And maybe even like 13, 12, I would look after younger people here and there. I remember being left home alone at 8 or 9. I cannot imagine doing that now. I can't imagine having a teenager watch my kids. I can't.
1: Yeah.
2: First of all, a teenager would be so easily manipulated by my oldest daughter, who's 10 herself, and is ready to attack.
1: Your sister was manipulated by your daughter.
2: Yes, she's in her 20s. She babysits my kids, and my oldest gets her to do all kinds of. No, mom and dad say we can have candy bars before bed. The way we relax with chocolate. It was on the John Tesh radio show.
1: I told Prima, I said, you need the home lie detector test.
2: Yeah.
1: Although I think she could beat that.
2: Have her text me next time and ask me if this is true or not.
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0: 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Let's work together to make your business thrive. This is Intelligence for Your Life. My name is John Tesh. I have a question for you. Is something rolling around in your mind all day, all night, making you worry and ruminate, maybe a fight with a friend or a mistake you made at work? To clear your mind, I want you to do this. Just clean your hands. It'll work wonders. Or take out the hand sanitizer, squirt some in your palms, rub those thoughts away. This comes from the Journal of Experimental Psychology. In their study, people who used hand wipes, sanitizers, after reflecting on a negative experience, were able to let go more easily and shift their thinking to future events faster than those who didn't use the wipes. Basically, cleaning your hands is a way of wiping your mental state clean. It creates mental distance from the old thoughts, primes the mind for something new and a fresh start. So next time a troubling thought is plaguing you, clean your hands to clear your mind. And washing your hands nice and slowly does wonders.
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5: Columbus Day, Monday, partly sunny with a high near 75, and into the night, a chance of showers later on, but mostly cloudy with a low around 54. Tuesday, partly sunny with a high near 66, and into the night, partly cloudy with a low around 43. Perfect golfing weather to get those clubs back out as we hit closer to winter. And for your Wednesday, mostly sunny with a high near 63.

0: 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In fact, if you have an upcoming event and you want us to help you get the word out and maybe even come out and hang out with you, let us know about it today. 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I'm here to tell you, because it works for me, you can improve your life in less than 20 minutes every morning. This comes from Harvard-trained positive psychologist Sean Acker, author of one of my favorite books, The Happiness Advantage. So here are a few of his steps to have a positive mindset, increase focus, and boost your energy levels. First, every day, every morning, take 2 minutes to write down three things you're grateful for. Do that every day, and you will train your brain to look for positives rather than negatives. 2 minutes to write down three things you're grateful for. Then, take another 2 minutes to journal about one positive experience from the last 24 hours. Bullet point each detail you remember, and your brain will relive the experience. Sean Acker, our expert, says the brain can't tell the difference between visualization and actual experience, so you'll double the positive effect of the event. And exercise in the morning for just 15 minutes. Doesn't have to be high intensity. Walking the dog, dancing, or hula hooping will even work. Acker says daily exercise is as effective as taking an antidepressant, and your brain will record that daily exercise as a win. It's going to propel you in a positive direction for the rest of the day. Use 2 minutes each day to meditate. That's enough to stop stress levels and improve focus. And finally, again from the book, The Happiness Advantage, send a kind text message to start somebody else's day on the right foot. It will strengthen your social connections, which is key for longevity. That is how to improve your life in less than 20 minutes every day. Gratitude, positive journaling, exercise, meditation, and sending a positive message to somebody else. Now get started.
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0: Hey, it's John Tesh, and don't forget to follow us on Facebook at facebook.com/my1043. We're always posting great content and keeping you up to date with all things Central Michigan. Like our page, stay connected, and be part of the My1043 family. Important question that I would like you to answer. You can answer in your head if you want. How did you sleep last night? If you're like most people, you slept 90 minutes less than you need for the best health. So we're going to talk about what's sabotaging your sleep, and we'll start with working in a space without windows during the day. Workers in offices with windows get over 45 minutes more sleep per night. How does this happen? Well, it's because exposure to natural light is one of the main ways we regulate our sleep patterns. If you don't have an office with a view, just make sure you get some morning light. It's the most important when it comes to regulating our circadian rhythm. That's a good tip. Speaking of morning, 7 a.m. happens to be the best hour to exercise for a good night's sleep. In a study, people who walked at that hour, they slept longer at night, had more restorative sleep than those who walked midday or in the evening. They also had lower blood pressure throughout the day, which helped them sleep better at night. And then, listen, Michigan State University researchers say 9 o'clock at night, that's the latest you should be using your smartphone. Workers who monitored their phones after 9 p.m. were more tired and less engaged the next day. We can thank that blue light from our screens for disrupting the release of the sleep hormone melatonin. So if you got to be on call, dim the brightness to reduce the sleep sabotaging effects.
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0: 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All right, my friends, if you're planning a getaway with the kids or the grandkids, we now know the best place to take them, and we know this as grandparents, me and Connie. Don't worry about going somewhere new. Take them someplace familiar instead. Child psychologist Dr. Oliver James says all kids really want is to go back to the same place year after year, whether that's a lake house or a trip to see the grandparents. Hello. He says before age 5, kids are not equipped to appreciate new places. Then from about 5 until 10, kids become very nostalgic. They form an attachment to a single place, and they want to return there constantly. Turns out it isn't until kids are in their late teens that they're ready to hit the road and explore new parts of the world. However, even then, they may just want to return to the same places. It reduces stress in their lives, and feeling at home somewhere away from home can be very powerful and positive psychologically. Something to think about.
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6: Columbus Day, Monday, partly sunny with a high near 75, and into the night, a chance of showers later on, but mostly cloudy with a low around 54. Tuesday, partly sunny with a high near 66, and into the night, partly cloudy with a low around 43. Perfect golfing weather to get those clubs back out as we hit closer to winter. And for your Wednesday, mostly sunny with a high near 63.

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1: 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Today, partly cloudy, high of 84. Tonight, cloudy skies early with scattered thunderstorms developing late, low of 65. That weather was brought to you by our friends at Fisher Companies, Central Concrete, Central Asphalt, and Fisher Transportation.

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3: 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Columbus Day, Monday, partly sunny with a high near 75 and into the night. A chance of showers later on, but mostly cloudy with a low around 54. Tuesday, partly sunny with a high near 66. And into the night, partly cloudy with a low around 43. Perfect golfing weather to get those clubs back out as we hit closer to winter. And for your Wednesday, mostly sunny with a high near 63.

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1: There's one more conference class for the Mount Pleasant Oilers, and it's a battle for the ages. 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
4: 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Columbus Day, Monday, partly sunny with a high near 75, and into the night, a chance of showers later on, but mostly cloudy with a low around 54. Tuesday, partly sunny with a high near 66, and into the night, partly cloudy with a low around 43. Perfect golfing weather to get those clubs back out as we hit closer to winter. And for your Wednesday, mostly sunny with a high near 63.

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2: Columbus Day, Monday, partly sunny with a high near 75, and into the night, a chance of showers later on, but mostly cloudy with a low around 54. Tuesday, partly sunny with a high near 66, and into the night, partly cloudy with a low around 43. Perfect golfing weather to get those clubs back out as we hit closer to winter. And for your Wednesday, mostly sunny with a high near 63.

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Christina Aguilera on the new My 104.3, Central Michigan's best variety. 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
1: Last week, the Sacred Heart Irish treated their fans to a phenomenal 49-14 win at Community Memorial Stadium to get their first win at home in the 2026 season. And it was a great game from the whole offense, defense, special teams. It didn't

trick. Jackson Moore with Levi Lynch running from right to left, trying to sneak behind his right tackle. He bye gets bye. Outside. He's outside the numbers. The 20, one man to beat the 15, the 10, into the end zone. Levi Lynch, the hat trick here in tonight's game. 3 touchdowns for the homecoming king, Levi Lynch.

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7: Columbus Day, Monday, partly sunny with a high near 75, and into the night, a chance of showers later on, but mostly cloudy with a low around 54. Tuesday, partly sunny with a high near 66, and into the night, partly cloudy with a low around 43. Perfect golfing weather to get those clubs back out as we hit closer to winter. And for your Wednesday, mostly sunny with a high near 63.

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